Hang a tappity. 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Hang a tappity. Hang a tappity. Hang a tappity. Hang a tappity. Cause I'm on side. You

I knew.

Spain, then to Ibiza, then to Amsterdam, and then to Berlin. I gotta go back home.

motherfucker.

gotta wait on Beatley.

I want a freak in the morning, a freak in the evening. I want a freak in the morning, a freak in the evening. I want a freak in the morning, a freak in the evening. I want a freak in the morning, a freak in the evening.

Parents, don't let your kid leave out late at night. Don't you know, they don't know.

0: Was that you that needed a bike, or was
1: still my own?
0: Dave, did you need a bike? I think Dave needed a bike. I don't know if he grabbed one. Anyone who needs a bicycle, we got two of them outside for free.
2: Yeah,
0: fucking free.
3: Yeah, check with us before you take one.
0: Just fucking take one.
3: No, because Nate's is down there too, and you can't take that
0: one. No, in the backyard. Yeah. Nate's is in the warehouse.
3: Yeah, I just don't want somebody coming by in like Tuesday and say, "Oh, there's the bike."
0: If it's a 1980s road bike, take it.
1: Steal it.
0: Don't steal it. Take it.
3: Still,
0: it's not stealing if someone says take it.
3: Say hi to someone when you do that.
0: All right. Goodbye.
4: I'll take a look at it.
0: We're done with Burst Radio. Have a good day.
3: Yeah. Bye bye.
0: Goodbye.